0: if I seek, will you help me find? And when I freak, won't you be kind? No, there's sometimes demons in my mind. What can I say? It's like being an interdimensional bride.
1: 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I'm the healing for your scars. I'm the nighttime for your stars. 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

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Super, super cinematic Schwarzenegger Terminator. 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Yeah, Heath Ledger.

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You've got to get that right to understand my story. Mother, she told me, good girl.

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But I love the feeling you love leaving.

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1: It beats Hogan. He buys your home shit.
0: Takes it in your feet.
1: And then you get your ass in back.
0: Bust.
1: He rides all the way out.

Get your computer. Beat Smokey. He buys your home shit. Take him in the seat. Then you get your ass in the back. Bus. He rides all the way.

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The world cooks are all right here in Paris.

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And at that time, I warned that if I concluded that increased enemy activity in any of these areas endangered the lives of Americans remaining in Vietnam, I would not hesitate to take strong, effective measures to deal with that situation.

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I am tired, I am sick of this. I never wanted to even admit to this. I was into you, but now I'm in too deep.

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I never wanted to even admit to this. I was into you, but now I'm into deep.

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'Cause we bringing the funk. 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'Cause we bringing the funk. Are you feeling the funk?

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But I love the feeling you love leaving. I guess